Won't you lift your eyes up, children? Lift them to the sky. Heaven stands before you. Gates are open wide.

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If you hadn't been there, pushing me on.

0: wouldn't be here if you hadn't been there.
1: Oh, I wouldn't be here
0: if you hadn't been there.

0: take it to the flow now, ooh.
1: Hoops, Spurs, boots.
0: To the flow now, ooh.
1: Top